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He's Running Hot is Jared James Nichols, and before that, Fountains of Wayne, the classic, Stacey's Mum from way back in 2003. Now, oh my gosh, that song is getting old. I'm feeling old. It's Emma Scott here on the Plug In Baby Radio Show. I hope you're good. I hope you're ready for another 2 hours of awesome tunes back to back. Big Band of Boom are on the way in just a bit. After the new one from Tooth, this is Medicine.

Well, it's a very exciting time for the Foo Fighters. The album Your Favourite Toy is out now, and that's one of the tracks featured on it. It's called Caught in the Echo. Before that, from their current album, Big Bada Boom, a first play this week, it was Earthquake. On the way, I've got the new one from Airborne. Looking forward to that. We've got Dan Byrne, we've got Lise, we've got Shoes, we've got the Heron Brothers and Blackstone Cherry 2 on the Plug In Baby Radio Show.

Another one of the first players on the Plugin Baby radio show this week, and it sounded fine. Airborne, Alive After Death, Last Plane Out. That's from their upcoming self-titled album, which is due to be released at the end of August. Loving Airborne. Saw them recently playing live on their recent tour. Absolutely loving those guys. Before that, I played you Seven Dust with Unbreakable. Dan Burns on the way in just a bit. And now a band from London with a steampunk aesthetic. They're called Spinners. S-P-I-N-O-R-S, and this is Walk Alone.

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That's a band from Bradford in the UK. It's Wayne, Ben, Blake and Kurt. They're called Least We Got Shoes. They've got an album called Chapter 2 out. Yes, it is their second album, so that makes sense, doesn't it? And their first album was called Chapter 1, which came out a couple of years ago. The song is Monster. Good to get that one on again. Got some more great tunes on the way. We've got Chandra, we've got the Heron Brothers and something new from Blackstone Cherry as well on the Plug In Baby Radio Show.

They're from London. They're called The Deadmans. And that song is available now. It's called Make Me Pray here on the Plugin Baby Radio Show. Hello, how are you doing? My name's Emma Scott. Don't forget, if you're an artist or you're in a band and you've got new music coming out and you'd like to get it played on this show, I might be able to sort that out for you. Just get in touch via the website pluginbaby.com, just like the Heron Brothers did not so long ago. And here's their new song. It's called The Man Keeps Dying.

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They're definitely wearing their hearts on their sleeves for that one. Blackstone Cherry with Deep, one of the songs featured on the 7-track EP Celebrate, which is out now. Great band, Blackstone Cherry. Always a joy to get them on the show. And that song is an absolute beaut, isn't it? Right, on the way, we'll kick off the next hour with Linkin Park. We've got Skindred, who got to number one with their album. Absolutely top work, guys. And we've got some Shinedown as well. And now taking us closer to that little lot, Classic Corn.

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1: You just sit back and enjoy the magic of rock!

What a 2026 those guys have had so far. It can only get better now. Number one album, You Got This, is out now, and that's Can I Get Her? It's Skindred on the Plug In Baby radio show, and I kicked off this hour with Linkin Park, What I've Done. That song nearly 20 years old. Oh my gosh, I can't believe that. Right, let's get some Cooler Shaker on in a bit after the new one from Shinedown. This is 365.

That's a band from South London that go by the name of Sweet Gorilla. It's kind of cute, isn't it? The song is out now. It's called Give Them What They Want, and they've got a big 2026 in store, choosing new singles, albums, EPs, all of it's happening. Everything's going on for Sweet Gorilla right now. Before that, I played you Cooler Shaker with Hey Dude. It's Emma Scott here with Black Gloss Wardrobe on the way. I've got the brand new single from Kiefer Sutherland to come, and Muse as well, on the Plug In Baby Radio Show.

I reckon there's a little bit of a Jarvis Cocker pulp vibe going on in that song. They both have a Sheffield connection as well. But now in London, it's Black Gloss Wardrobe. Well, I've been there. And before that, an awesome cover of the Billy Joel tune, We Didn't Start the Fire, all updated for a couple of years ago when it came out, from Fall Out Boy. Hello, how you doing? My name's Emma Scott. This is the Plug In Baby Radio Show with Muse on the way next after the new one from Kiefer Sutherland. He's back with a new single, and this is it. It's Goodbye California.

I've got to say, I'm totally into this new album from John Corabi. You may remember him from being frontman of Scream back in the late 80s, and then he was frontman of Motley Crue for a few years as well in the 90s, and he's also the lead singer of the Dead Daisies. John Corabi, yes, that is him, and that's from his new album, New Day. It's called 1969. Another fine offering from him. No doubt that'll be on next week's show as well. I've got Embrace on the way soon, something new from Sage, all to come on the Plug In Baby Radio Show.

The future of rock is safe in their hands, if the Untitled are anything to go by. That is their new single called Disappear. They're from Birmingham. They're aged between 17 and 18 years old. For fans of Green Day, Foo Fighters, Sum 41, Fall Out Boy, Simple Plan, and produced by Romesh Dodongoda as well. It's a big song from the Untitled, Disappear. It's out now. And this is a big tune from indie rockers Embrace, celebrating over 30 years in the industry now. This is called Stop.

the show has absolutely flown by this week. I can't believe it's almost time for me to get out of here. But I'll be back same time, same place next week on this awesome radio station. So I played you Lakeview, I Can't Live Without, Sage Deep End, and Embrace with Stop. And don't forget, if you are releasing new music and you want to get it played on the show, I might be able to sort that out. 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There's about 180 something shows on there, so that ought to keep you occupied for a little while. Enjoy that. Enjoy your week. I'll leave you with this classic from Eric Clapton.

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0: I'm the Reverend Womble.
1: Happy Hump Day.
0: And she's the one with the hump.
1: I'm Denise Womble.
0: We started off there with a remix of the Ace of Spades by Motorhead. And we're going to follow that up even with The Who.

0: Rainbow and Eyes of Fire. You heard that one before?
1: I don't think so.
0: Well, you wouldn't know because you were out there with the dog.
1: Well, there you go. Why
0: did you
1: hear it?
0: All right. Up next, I've got REM and It's the End of the World as We Know It.

0: 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It's the end of the world as we know it.
1: I haven't heard that one in ages. I thought you were going to say something then. I'll carry on then. You're listening to the Wombles Radio Show. Right here on Bikers Hangout Radio. The best place to be for all the best sounds. And the rock rolls on.

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0: I did say it was a little different, didn't I? 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
1: Okay. Right, I have got Angel Witch and Evil Games.

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This is a band I don't usually play. 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I think it's one of Warnbo's bands that he found. This is Rancid and the 11th Hour.

0: Wednesday down the 11th hour.
1: Did you like that one, did you?
0: Yeah.
1: Oh, okay. Someone does, I suppose. Right, I've got, what have I got now? Oh, Prince. And You Got the Look.

0: Prince, and You've Got the Look. Not one of his better songs, I don't think.
1: Hello, everyone. I'm Denise Womble. Plug-in Baby Radio Show. Hello, how are you? I hope you're good. My name's Emma Scott.
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0: 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If you just joined us, welcome. Stay a while. We're here till 7 o'clock UK time. Go on then, go.
1: My turn.
0: Your turn.
1: Okay. I have got Poison and Let Me Go to the Show.

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1: 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If you want a little song played, get in touch. We'll tell you how shortly.

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1: Hello, one and all. 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
0: Did you know you could take Bikers Hang Out with you everywhere? 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It's also got the playlist of all the shows coming up, and lots of other stuff too. Check it out. And that works worldwide, folks. Wherever you are in the world, you can download that and you can listen into our fantastic shows. I'm a bit biased, I know.

0: 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It's a bit slower than one I normally play.
1: Okay.
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and Metalhead. Right, up next, I've got a request. This is for Rob, our friend and neighbour, and presenter of the Howlin' Rob Show, which is on a Saturday night from 6 to 8pm. And he would like Caius and Gardenia.

0: lot of swearing at the end. Naughty, naughty boys. That was for Rob.
1: What? Rob's a naughty, naughty boy.
0: No, they are.
1: Oh, right. Okay. Right, here's a band that Denise put me on to. They're called Warrants. I've played them before, and I know she's played many. This is We Will Rock You.

0: Well, what do you reckon on that? That was Warrant and their cover of Queen's We Will Rock You. Do you like covers? I like covers.
1: Hey everyone, every Tuesday at 1 p.m., Womble has got your lunchtime sounds covered. 2 hours of cover versions of great tracks. That is 1 p.m. on Tuesday with the Reverend Womble.

0: Twisted Sister, and We're Not Gonna Take It. Elise, stop playing with the cables.
1: I am just putting the studio phone on charge.
0: She likes to do these things when she shouldn't be doing them.
1: Right.
0: She's got like 6-7 minutes while I'm playing my songs, and then she decides to stop arsing about when it's her turn to put something on. Come on, then.
1: Shut up.
0: Come on. Get on with it.
1: Okay, I have got Van Halen and The Trouble with Never.

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Let's un-

0: Van Halen, The Trouble with Never, and that was from their 2012 album, A Different Kind of Truth.
1: And you know the trouble with Never?
0: What?
1: It never comes.
0: I know it never comes. Never, never comes.
1: A bit like tomorrow, that never comes either.
0: No, I know.
1: Go on then.
0: Right, up next I've got Bullet, and this is Hollow Grounds.

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1: Right, little story for you now. About 25 years ago, I was out scouting for bands for the Celtic Warrior rallies. And I went down to a little pub in Chelmsford to check out a band that was playing down there. I met the band afterwards. Great set they put on. There was Veggie, the singer. John Tucker, the bass guitarist. Stevie, the guitar god. And Andrew Kirk, better known to his friends as Captain, for obvious reasons. I got the news today that sadly Andrew has passed away. So I'm going to play one of their songs as a tribute to him. This is for Captain Kirk. This is Barefoot and DWI.

0: That was Barefoot and DWI. That was for Captain Kirk. Keep banging them drums wherever you're going, mate.
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0: Guns and Roses, and welcome to the jungle.
1: Right, I'm down to my last two songs of the evening. This one is Chevelle and Revenge.

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Right, this is my last one, and then Womble will take you up to 7 o'clock. This is Styx and Too Much Time on My Hands.

0: and too much time on my hands. Right, that's it from me, so I'm going to leave you with Womble. Bye-bye, I'll be back tomorrow.
1: I'd be worried Richard, his watch on his wrist rather than on his hands, and he'd have too much time on his wrist, wouldn't he? Okay, right, that's a silly joke, I know. I'm going to carry on now. Right, here's one from the King.

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This is all just for you, the biker. Take it easy out there, folks. Back to the music.

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Right there, status quo, whatever you want. Right, I got time for one more song, so I'm going to finish up with some Ian Dury and the Blockheads.

0: Injury and the blockage, sex and drugs and rock and roll. Sorry about the little glitches in the middle of that. I don't know what that was. That was actually the track, not me. Anyway, myself and Denise will be back tomorrow. Same time, same place. So I've just got time to say thank you all very much for listening. I hope you've enjoyed the show. We'll see you tomorrow. Bye.
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0: 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I'm Denise Womble. 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I hope you're good. My name's Emma Scott.
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0: summer night, would you offer your throat to the wolf with the red roses?
1: Will he offer me his mouth?
0: Yes.
1: Will he offer me his teeth?
0: Yes.
1: Will he offer me his jaws?
0: Yes.
1: Will he offer me his hunger?
0: Yes.
1: Again, will he offer me his hunger?
0: Yes.
1: And will he starve without me?
0: Yes.
1: Then does he love me?
0: Yes.
1: Yes.
0: On a hot summer night, would you offer your throat to the wolf with the red roses?
1: Yes.
0: I bet you say that to all the boys.

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This isn't just a pub, it's a biker's haven. See you at the...

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2: 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Right, Womble here. 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
1: How are you?
2: Hopefully you're all okay. Right, Womble here. 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
1: If you'd like us to play a request for you on Bikers Hangout Radio, it's quite simple. 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One is send request. That way you can pick a song out from the jukebox and that will be played automatically unless I see it and I'll play it for you. Unfortunately, you can't put your name on that. But next to that, on the right-hand side, is message to studio. You can either do that via an email, it gives you a choice, or send a text, put your name on it, and that will come directly to our text number. So there you have it. Send us in a request. We'd love to hear from you. See you later, folks. Bye.

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My name's Emma Scott, and I present to you the Plug-In Baby Radio Show. It's 2 hours every week of the freshest ear-thrilling sounds to be found. I've got new music from the most exciting independent artists, and I'll play established bands too. 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The Plug-In Baby Radio Show with me, Emma Scott, every week, right here, is coming soon.

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Oh!

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Join us for a ride on the wild side.

Nestled in Press Heath, Marbaker's Bikers Cafe is a haven for motorcycle enthusiasts and food lovers alike. With its SY13 3JT address in Whitchurch, this unique cafe exudes a vibrant biker culture, offering not just delicious fare, but a sense of camaraderie. 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

My name's Emma Scott, and I present to you the Plug-In Baby Radio Show. 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

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All this and more at www.bikershangout.co.uk. More than just a radio station, more than just a website. This is all just for you, the biker. Take it easy out there, folks. Back to the

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1: 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Relaxed, no drama, strictly over 21. Whether you're rolling solo or with your crew, truckers, bikers, music junkies, this is your turf. Pitch your tent, crash in the hostel, or grab a hotel room if you're feeling fancy. Bike night every Thursday from 6. Bands, loud beer, always cold. Skip the drama, this is pure biker camaraderie. Ready to ride? Hit up wagottickets.com/TheVictoriaColville or vicbikerspub.co.uk for tickets and gig updates, or call 01530814718 for more info. This isn't just a pub, it's a biker's haven.

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2: Now turn up the volume for 2 hours of great sounds and silly banter.

0: way to heaven.
1: Hello, everyone, and welcome to the show. I'm Denise Womble.
2: She's Denise Womble.
1: Who are you?
2: I'm not Denise Womble, I'm Womble Womble.
1: He's Womble Womble, the right old Reverend Womble. I mean, old is not the... Well, it is just a sack word for
2: not
1: him.
2: For another week. Not for another week.
1: Right, we started off there with a classic from Led Zeppelin and Stairway to Heaven. Up next, I've got a band I've not played before. They're a Dutch band. They were around from... They formed in 2008 and were around till 2016. They're called Go Back to the Zoo. And this is What If.

0: go back to the zoo. And what if? That's to put you back in because you escaped.
1: Well, maybe they did go back to the zoo. You never know, we might bump into them next month. You say they were Dutch?
0: Yeah.
1: We'll be in Holland next month. We might bump into them in the zoo. You never know.
0: Yeah, well, they did disband in 2016, so I suppose they could be.
1: Yeah, they went back to the zoo, yeah. So yeah, you never know. We might bump into them. Anyway, it's Thursday night. That means two things. One, it's bike night at the Vic. And two, DJ Moto's back.

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Here's a song I haven't played in ages, from a band I haven't played in ages. This is R.E.M. 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

0: Now, did you watch the moon landing at school? 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That was 57 years ago. Yes, I watched it. Denise didn't. She wasn't old enough.
1: I might have done in my pram.
0: You were in a pram at 3 years old?
1: I don't know. 4 years do old. I?
0: You were still in a pram at 4 years
1: I
0: old?
1: I don't know. 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
1: I ain't putting my straight jacket back on. 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
2: Biker's Night. 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Lessex says of in 3FA, for a proper night with the biker community. 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Whether you're riding in or just popping down, this is where you want to be tonight. See you there. Ride safe and ride proud.
1: A big hello to John, all the staff and everybody at the Victoria Bikers Pub. Here's a little number for you. This is Rainbow and All Night Long.

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1: Hello, one and all. 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It's +44 78 08 435 289. Don't forget to tell us your name and where you're from.
0: 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I have it open so I can find your message straight away and we'll be happy to play it for you. Right, I'm going to carry on with Jessica Wolfe.

0: All the Right Things by Jessica Wolf. Not bad little tune, that.
1: Right, I have got Cinderella and Blood from a Stone.

Cinderella and Blood from a Stone. Up next, I've got Airborne and Ready to Rock from the album of the same name. If it will...

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1: Yeah, we're always ready to rock at Bikers Hangout Radio. And now I'm going to play you the best band in the world. AC/DC, of course.

AC/DC and Little Lover. That was very good timing. I was on the phone during that last song that Denise played there and got back with 30 seconds to spare in time to play the next one. There you go. Am I good or am I good? Don't answer that. Did you know you could take Bikers Hang Out with you everywhere? Just pick your phone up, go to the App Store, type in Bikers Hang Out or Bikers Hang Out Radio, download the app, it's all free. 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

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That's what I'd like, is a fist full of money. 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This is Burning Witches and Maneater.

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0: We're going to carry on with a redneck girlfriend. 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
0: Oh, I'd love to hear from you. Well, I'm going to carry on with the strokes, and this is barely legal.